0: Rosewood Church of the Nazarene brings you weekly sermons from the pulpit, offering you God's light into your life. Join Pastor Nick Stravopoulos as he shares gospel teachings, parables, and guidance. Be involved in an experience that encourages you to pray and devotion to a Christian life that will deepen your faith in the Lord. Listen to Rosewood Church of the Nazarene every Sunday at 10 a.m. only on Joy Radio. 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
1: Three brothers in a fire, willing to die for their faith. But you were with them in the fire, and they walked out the next day. And Daniel met a lion, because he chose to pray.

know how to give good gifts to your children, how much more your Father in heaven? I thought, you know, if God loves me more than my earthly father, I've got it made in the shade. He does, and I do. You too, by the way.

0: 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Joy Radio, wherever you are.
1: Okay, I like that walk up you did a second. Right here.

0: is Carly Ann Taylor at number 17 this time with Why Should I Worry on 20 The Countdown magazine. Well, Pat Barrett is making a 2-point jump up our chart with his latest. This is called I've Got a Fire. Here it is now on 20.
1: Number 16.

0: It's Elevation Rhythm at number 7 with Washed on 20 The Countdown magazine. Now it is Caleb and John. They're moving up one this week with their song Finished.
1: Number 6.

0: That is Peter Burton with Where Would I Be, dropping down to number two this week after a run there at number one for 2 weeks in a row. And that was his very first number one song ever here on the countdown. So congratulations to him. I mean, and if you think about the lyrics of that one, it asks the question, and where would I be? That just lingers, doesn't it? I mean, where would I be without God's grace, without his presence in my life? Maybe for you, that's not just a question. Maybe it's something that you're still figuring out. Like, what does it really mean to know him, to have a relationship with this Jesus? I mean, that's a good question. And we have something set up just for you. It's our Meet Jesus page, and it's at 20thecountdown.com. It's a simple way to walk you through what it means to start a relationship with him. So if you're curious, you got to go check it out.
1: Coming up.
0: Well, when we get back, we have the number one song in Christian music. I know, so exciting. I'm glad that you are still with me. Stick around until the very end, and you'll hear what it is.
1: Be part of our show. Your comments about why you listen to 20 The Countdown magazine could encourage others. So share them with us.
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4: 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By taking inventory of your experiences with others, you put yourself in the driver's seat of your relationships. You become purposeful in who you are spending time with and what that time includes. Brainstorm life-giving ways to connect and encourage one another to Christ. 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Take a quick mental inventory of your closest friends. Are you building one another up in Christ? 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
0: Well, here in this top spot this week, it is the band Mercy Me. They made a 2-point leap to land here with their song Make It Well. Here they are on 20, The Countdown Magazine.
7: Making well with my soul. Don't let me face this loneliness alone. Making well with my soul. I need a peace that only heaven knows. Jesus, could you please just sit and cry with me till I can sing, till I can sing.